0: ensemble, toute la journée, sur Radio Chevauchoir.
1: This is the story of El Luter, a man who was born to be hunted like a wild animal because he was poor. But he refused to accept his fate, and today his honor has been restored.

Oh yes, my son, but you're just at the beginning. Just follow your dreams wherever they go, and life itself will let you know.

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Tomorrow is a wishing well. You've got to live each moment, every day.

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And life itself will let you know. Just be what you are. Reach out and take a star. And I'll be with you constantly.

hurts, my friend Frankenstein. I'm glad you could come. Do you hear the music? Do you see the lights? Now, come on in.